0: 103.7 The Cube, Birmingham's hit music station. So happy it's Friday. We made it to the weekend. It's been one of those weeks. I'm like, let's go. Let's get to the weekend. The iHeartRadio Music Festival starts in a couple minutes live from Las Vegas. You're going to see BTS tonight. You're going to see the likes of Zara Larsson tonight as well. Let's see. Weezer, Goo Goo Dolls. Cardi B is tonight. It's all happening. If you want to stream it, it's on the iHeart app. And, of course, Hulu and Disney Plus. If you're not listening to me on the radio tonight, that might be something for you. Hey, speaking of Zara Larsson, Midnight Sun is coming up.
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Scott, it's Hayes. You got 103.7 The Q. The Jonas Brothers are back in Central Alabama after 7 years. It's the Burning Up All Over Again tour, and it's happening October 9th at the BJCC. 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Good luck. I know.

0: 1037 The Q. So don't forget, we're counting down the biggest songs that you love on iHeartRadio. 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Last night it was Taylor. Will Taylor be number one again tonight to take into the weekend? We'll find out at 9 o'clock. 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
1: The ladies from Teddy Swims right there, Mr. Know-It-All. Wow, man, we're here into the weekend. What are we excited about? 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

0: 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There you go, brand new Rosé. We did the world premiere earlier today. We've been playing it all day long on a new Music Friday. What's up? My name is Hayes. Thanks for listening. Oh, Ariana Grande is coming up in less than 3 minutes.
1: They say the holy water's watered down, and this town's lost its faith. 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

What's going on? It's Hayes. You got 103.7 The Q. The Jonas Brothers are back in Central Alabama after 7 years. It's the Burning Up All Over Again tour, and it's happening October 9th at the BJCC. 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
1: 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Now, tonight is sold out. Sold out, so you can't
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1: 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And don't forget, Bobby Bones will be
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0: 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Kenny Chesney. We'll be grooving. Weezer. And Zara Larsson. And that's just night one at the 2026 iHeartRadio Music Festival, presented by Capital One.
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2: 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Are you ready for a big night? 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Vegas, I love the energy, love seeing your smiling faces. Are you ready to go? Let's do it. Our first performer is a country superstar and the leader of No Shoes Nation, who's all about keeping the music loud and the vibes positive. 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
3: Weezer is here.
4: Yes.
3: All right. We have every member with us, which is very exciting. So, of course, Brian Bell, I go to you first.
5: Okay.
3: Here we go.
5: Sounds good.
3: 20 albums out. The 20th album came out like a month ago. Mm-hmm. Gold album. How are you and the guys feeling about it and playing a couple of the new songs on the tour right now?
5: We love this record, and I think it really holds up. And we have such a huge catalog of songs, and yeah, it's hard to actually get a Weezer song into a set, and these songs are feeling like they belong, and people seem to love them, so there hasn't been a song we've played yet off the Gold Album that hasn't just totally rocked.
3: Nice.
5: Yeah.
2: Pounding out a playlist for a festival, what is involved in that? Is that a fight? Is that somebody's in charge? How does that go down?
3: A killer, no filler?
6: Yeah. Oh, and then Remy Wolf is here.
3: Do you have a guest here coming out with you? Is that right?
6: Yeah.
5: She's already here.
6: Yeah. So yeah, we just sound checked with her, and it was incredible.
5: Yeah, what a great voice. Good voice. Really perfect for the song.
3: Let's get Mr.
6: So Pork and Beans had to go.
2: No really? Pork and Beans?
6: Yep.
2: I'm leaving.
3: I love Pork and Beans so much, and I think it's the best Weezer video as well.
7: You got to see us play it definitely live on, well the, together. On the tour, because we have a whole kind of thing we're doing with it now.
3: Oh, yeah,
7: we have a bit.
8: We may have a bit.
2: You guys have bits?
8: I think we have a bit.
5: Yeah.
3: Speaking of bits, I would love to do this. And guys,
7: yes,
3: what is, and I'm going to go to Brian Bell, what is one story or experience from your career that's happened that you wish you could experience it again?
7: Hearing the song Undone for the first time around Los Angeles.
5: It can only happen once in your life.
3: Yeah.
2: Yeah. Tell me about the first time hearing the song on the radio. What did you do? Did you call one another? Were you together by chance? Did someone tell you it was going to happen?
7: No.
5: Okay. I was working at Jetrag at the time. Yeah. And somebody told me, man, I just heard your voice on the radio. I'm like, wow, that's great. I think I'll quit this job.
2: I'm out of here.
3: See you later, Jetrag.
5: Yeah.
3: Steal some of the used clothes and you're on your way.
5: Well, that's where the first album shirt came from.
3: Oh, is that right?
5: Yeah, because I had first dibs on the
7: fun clothes. Fact.
3: Yeah. Nice.
2: All right, now we're done. Weezer at the iHeartRadio Music Festival 2026 backstage. Thank you, gentlemen, once again.
3: Thank you, guys.
5: Thank you.
2: Beautiful.
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We got one more song. I see you. Sing this next song with me, because I think you know this one too.

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1: Here's a good reason to break out the Monopoly board. It's Zach Dillon. It's after 1 in the morning on a Friday night. New research shows this about board games, and you might want to listen. Coming up in 7 minutes, I'll give you the info. Hold on.

up? It's Zach Dillon. This is 103.7 The Q. The Jonas Brothers are back in Central Alabama after 7 years. It's the Burning Up All Over Again tour. October 9th at the BJCC. Wake up with the Alabama show to win your tickets right here. I could be-

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1: How's your weekend going so far? I'm just so happy it's the weekend. It's been long weeks. Have you noticed that? It's just they go by fast, but not really. Like when you're in the moment, it just feels long until you get to the point of Friday, and here we are. And then the weekend, for whatever reason, goes by really fast. So we just want it to slow down a little bit. Or we could just incorporate a third day every weekend. I don't think anybody's going to fight except our bosses on that one, right? But think about it. You know, like they do it in Europe, right? The four-day work week. They're very happy out there. They get a lot of stuff done. And you're still working more than you're playing. So you're still working 4 days every week and you're off 3 days. 4 days, 3 days, 4 days. And I don't understand why it can't work.
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1: It's going to be good. It's Zach Dillon after 2. So what are some of the signs that someone's a lot smarter than they let on? Reddit came up with a list. There's 5 things that came up most often of the signs that someone is a lot smarter than they let on. We're going to go through those coming up in 7 minutes. Here's Bruno now with Zach Dillon on a Friday night. For just a

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1: Zach Dylan on the radio, D. Zach Dylan on Instagram and TikTok. So what are some of the signs that someone's a lot smarter than they let on? Reddit came up with a list. Here are five that came up often. Here's the first one. They admit when they don't know something, but they'll find out. They will find out. Number two, they sometimes say no and don't take on too much. Number three, they ask a lot of questions. These are the signs that someone's a lot smarter than they let on. Number four, they admit when they're wrong. And then the fifth one, they're funny. Fast thinkers are sharp and quick-witted. Yep.
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1: Now, I don't think I could have coffee right now because I would be up all night. I'm going to be up till 6 anyways, but I don't think I'd sleep at like 6:30. When I go home, I fall asleep at 6:30. Another reason to love coffee, though, if you needed another one, that's

up? It's Zach Dillon. This is 103.7 The Q. The Jonas Brothers are back in Central Alabama after 7 years. It's the Burning Up All Over Again tour. October 9th at the BJCC. 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
1: 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Thanks for being here. Hope your Friday night's going good. So if you need another reason to love coffee, not that you do. I mean, I don't. I drink it black, so, and I know the benefits that coffee gives you, so I try to enjoy those. But there's a new study that found that people who drank more coffee tended to have more muscle mass and less body fat, even when their BMI was about the same as people who drank little or no coffee. They found that the heaviest coffee drinkers had lower levels of total or visceral fat and higher levels of skeletal muscle. In other words, the scale might not show much difference, but body composition did. Before you rush out for a sixth cup of coffee, they say it's possible coffee drinkers have other habits that contribute to a healthier body composition. Still, it's one more piece of evidence suggesting that your daily cup of coffee or daily cups of coffee may actually come with some unexpected perks beyond just helping you survive your work day, right? So, I mean, I like that, right? More muscle mass and less body fat. I'm going to be ripped real soon.
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1: You see, we're less than 100 days away. Like, we're literally double digits away. 97, I think. 97, 98 days until Christmas. 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
1: So I mentioned that we're like 96, 97, something like that, days away from Christmas just a few minutes ago. And because of that, when it hit 100, the USPS, United States Postal Service, they marked the day a few days ago by opening Operation Santa. And that's where children and families throughout the continental U.S., Hawaii, and Puerto Rico can now send letters to Santa. It's officially open. There are guidelines for the letters, though, which they must be postmarked by December 5th. Registration to adopt letters starts, November 2nd. People can register as individuals or groups. Letter adoption opens on November 16th. Now, letters to Santa can be sent to. It's a great address. Imagine having this. I wonder what Zillow says it's worth. Santa Claus. Mail them to Santa Claus, 123 Elf Road, North Pole, 88888. This is the 114th year for the USPS to hold Operation Santa. I think it's so cool.
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Zach Dillon. This is 103.7 The Q. The Jonas Brothers are back in Central Alabama after 7 years. It's the Burning Up All Over Again tour. 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
1: This is a great list. Oh, this makes me embarrassed that some of these are pertaining to me. If you ever feel like you spend too much money on some really dumb things, here's a new list of things we tend to waste money on. Bottled water is the first one on the list. Buying single-use plastic.

0: using it. They say cancel it. Why do we have such a problem doing that? Lottery tickets is the third one for scratch-offs alone, which have far better odds than, say, the Powerball. A player will win, quote-unquote, win $5 for every $10 spent. Next on the list of things we tend to waste money on, trendy clothes that are likely to go out of style fast. The huge oversized track pants. Think that, right? And they're just not cool anymore. Finally, uncomfortable shoes. If you get shoes and think you'll break them in, chances are you won't. You'll end up with blisters and a waste of money. Let's go!
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1: There's a new survey on Yahoo with children aged 5 to 14 asking them what they wanted to be when they grow up. This is hilarious. Some of these responses. That's coming up here in 7 minutes. Hold on. I could be.

Birmingham's hit music station, 103.7 The Q. The top five rudest cities / countries in the world. One of them is in America. Can you guess which city that is? Not ours. But we'll go through the top five coming up in 12 minutes. Ella Langley in Choosing Texas is on.

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It's Zach Dillon. 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It's the Burning Up All Over Again tour, October 9th at the BJCC. 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
2: Thanks for being here on a Friday night. Maybe you're just waking up on a Saturday morning. But, I mean, obviously it is technically Saturday. But a lot of us like me, hi, I'm Zach Dillon, have not slept yet. So it's still Friday in my mind, even though it's almost 5 o'clock in the morning. All right, here we go. This is so interesting to me. I've never been to any of these places except number 5, and that is actually the only U.S. spot that made this list. These are the top 5 cities or countries that are the most rude to tourists in the world. And so we start at number 5, New York City. Yeah. They are number 5 for its famously blunt residents. They are that. Number 4, South Korea as a country. Number 3, Germany. They were 3rd on the list. Number 2 was Italy. They said that some tourists describe locals as impatient or unfriendly. And the number 1 rudest city/country in the world is Paris, France. Long known for its reputation of being less than warm toward visitors, especially those who don't speak French, right? So there you go. Those are the top 5 rudest city/countries in the world. And you knew we'd have to have one in America, right? Let's go!
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1: And we're getting ready for night number two. Night number one earlier tonight was epic. I wish I was there. You know, I've been to three of them, and so I do get FOMO because I know what I'm missing out on. And it's not a fear of missing out. I know I'm missing out on it, and I wish I was there. But somebody's got to be back here on the radio, and I guess that guy's me. But you got to watch night number two coming up later on tonight, on Saturday night. 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Night number two is going to be, if you thought night number one was epic, you just wait for later tonight.
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1037 to Q. Hope you have a great rest of your weekend and enjoy night number two of our iHeartRadio Music Festival later on tonight. 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
1: Oh my gosh, what's going on? 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

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It's in the upper right corner. Tell me your name, where you're listening, and tell me like what you watched last night or heard that you absolutely love. Was it BTS?

What's going on? It's Hayes. You got 103.7 The Q. The Jonas Brothers are back in Central Alabama after 7 years. It's the Burning Up All Over Again tour, and it's happening October 9th at the BJCC. Wake up with the Alabama Show to win your tickets. Good luck. I heard

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0: 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What are we excited about for the weekend? What's going on with you? What's happening out there?
1: Hang out and binge Netflix.
0: Oh, you know what you should do? Here's a better thing than Netflix. Binge Hulu and Disney Plus tonight. It's night number two of the iHeartRadio Music Festival presented by Capital One. We're going to see Benson Boone and Snoop Dogg and more, and it's going to be a lot of fun tonight. So if you're going to be doing some streaming, make sure it's with Hulu and Disney Plus tonight, or you can listen to the iHeartRadio app as we get ready for night number two. Hours from now, Las Vegas. It is popping.

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What's going on? It's Hayes. You got 103.7 The Q. The Jonas Brothers are back in Central Alabama after 7 years. It's the Burning Up All Over Again tour, and it's happening October 9th at the BJCC. 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

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Thanks for hanging out. It's Hayes. Anything you need, iHeartRadio app. Click the red talkback mic. Make sure we're your number one preset, too. So if you have to get to us quickly, you can just hit the preset button, and we're going to be on with you. And that is really cool.

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1: Fun to see people's comments from night number one of the iHeartRadio Music Festival in Vegas last night. Zara Larsson getting a lot of love on socials from last night's performance. Night number two tonight, hours away.

What's going on? It's Hayes. You got 103.7 The Q. The Jonas Brothers are back in Central Alabama after 7 years. It's the Burning Up All Over Again tour, and it's happening October 9th at the BJCC. Wake up with the Alabama Show to win your tickets. Good

0: 1037 The Cube, Birmingham's hit music station. Love that song. What's up? It is Hayes. I'm just living my best life on the weekend. I hope you are as well. By the way, we just played Harry Styles, and the rumors out there that Justin Bieber and Harry Styles are on the short list for the Super Bowl halftime show. Neither singer has been approached yet, they say. However, there's some talks in there. There may be an offer for one of them to perform. I think it'd be apropos to have Justin or Harry on Valentine's night to perform at the Super Bowl in Los Angeles. Because they're both kind of like, they bring the love, right? They both bring the love, and that'd be perfect for a Valentine's night. That's just my opinion. Bruno Mars on the way with Risk It All. Hang on.
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Stella Lefty is doing a special performance, and I'm sure she's going to play that hit song you just heard called Boston.

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0: 1037 The Cube, Birmingham's hit music station. What's up? Man, I'm excited that you have the radio on. What's on the agenda for a Saturday? What are you excited about?
1: Actually watching a scary movie with my girl.
0: Oh, yeah, it's about that time. Matter of fact, we were watching football on Sunday, last Sunday, and a scary movie commercial came on, and it freaked us out. But I'm like, oh, yeah, we're already halfway through September. It's all about Halloween now. Whatever you got going on, man, stay out there, stay safe. And then when you're not watching the scary movie tonight, hit up Disney Plus or Hulu, because that's going to be streaming the iHeartRadio Music Festival in Vegas tonight, night number two. Benson Boone, Snoop Dogg, and more. Live from Vegas tonight. I cannot wait. We're almost there.
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Birmingham's hit music station, 103.7 The Q. A lot of people are all excited about Dancing with the Stars right now, but they say American Idol is going to move production of the upcoming season from L.A. to Atlanta, and a lot of the reasons is because of tax credits that they're going to get. It's cheaper to film in Georgia rather than L.A. That's a big

What's going on? It's Hayes. You got 103.7 The Q. The Jonas Brothers are back in Central Alabama after 7 years. It's the Burning Up All Over Again tour, and it's happening October 9th at the BJCC. Wake up with the Alabama Show to win your tickets. Good luck.

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1: 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What are you looking forward to as far as the iHeartRadio Music Festival presented by Capital One for night number two? Is it going to be Benson? Is it going to be Sierra? Major Lazer, Snoop Dogg, Stella Lefty. We're going to have a great night in Vegas. So tell me what you're looking forward to. Hit me up, the iHeartRadio app. Use the red talkback mic and let me know. Tell me your name, where you're listening. By the way, I always like to get to know you a little bit on the radio. We got Bruno Mars on the way. I just might. We got Maroon 5 coming up for you.
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They partnered with Lululemon, and they have some really cool gear out there now, officially licensed. 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
1: I am Elizabeth Bethany. There is someone who is renting a house for a long time. And when their landlord passed away, the landlord left the house to them. They said that they had always had a good business relationship, but they never expected that to be the situation, to be able to own the house without doing anything beyond, you know, paying rent for so many years. Imagine if that's how it could always be. Just after a bunch of rent, you're like, you know what? Never mind. This is yours.
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2: I laughed out loud today when someone was telling me about a person who lies all the time because I just... It is funny, especially if you catch them and then they keep going. I am Melissa Bethany. There is a reality star. Her name is Angel. I guess she has been talking about how she graduated from Duke. She posted photos in cap and gown. She's been posting about being a realtor and how much money she's making. Meanwhile, people called her out for both of those being a lie. She had the wrong color gown or whatever for graduation. They looked up all the states. Her name is nowhere for licensed realtor. So hopefully she wasn't actually making money because then it becomes illegal.
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with the Alabama Show every morning, 103.7 The Q. This is a true fact. This is not a lie. It has been proven that you are more likely to get bit by a New Yorker human being than you are to get bit by a shark. Even in all of these shark-infested waters.

93.7 The Q, and the Jonas Brothers are back in Central Alabama after 7 years. 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
1: Hey, I'm Liz Bethany, and I wanted to hear from you if you knew of someone who also compulsive liar, or really just took one lie to the max. 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

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Honestly, it's kind of perfect. And the outfit that he's wearing is an outfit that, like, I kind of want to borrow.

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1: So excited for Lady Gaga, who welcomed Rose Byrne. I still don't think we know how, but that doesn't matter.

What up? I'm Elizabeth Bethany on 103.7 The Q, and the Jonas Brothers are back in Central Alabama after 7 years. It's the Burning Up All Over Again tour, October 9th at the BJCC. 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
1: I can't believe what one of our babysitters said. I'm Melissa Bethany, and I had to run back in the house like 5 minutes after dropping or after leaving, and the TV was on. And we're like, we don't really want the TV on for our 7-month-old son. So this babysitter's like, well, it was amazing. Can you believe that he turned it on all by himself? Straight to PBS Kids. I don't even know how to get to PBS Kids, but apparently my 7-month-old son does. For the record, this babysitter, I should say, is my mother-in-law.
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I never understand when people say they don't like birds. I'm like, look how free and happy they are.

103.7 The Cue, Birmingham's hit music station. I am so happy for Lena Dunham, who welcomed a baby girl via surrogate. But the write-up that she did in Vogue, it's so well written, but also I love it for anybody going through infertility. So look it up. I can't move.

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2: 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What up? I'm Elizabeth Bethany on 103.7 The Q, and the Jonas Brothers are back in Central Alabama after 7 years. It's the Burning Up All Over Again tour, October 9th at the BJCC. 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I could be

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